감사합니다.

0: 3D. The movie fantasy of yesterday is now the terrifying film experience of the future. For technical reasons, the preview you are about to see is not three-dimensional. Be assured, Parasite is the most gripping and frightening movie you will ever see. And in 3D, you will be part of the terror. You are about to witness the future. 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
0: Experience the living, breathing, terrifying vision of modern 3D. 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Parasite. 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Parasite.

Axel Blackmar, and I work for the Department of Fish and Game. Most people think I count fish, but I don't. I look at them. I look at their souls and read their dreams. And then I let them into my dreams. People think that fish are stupid, but I was always sure that they weren't, because they know when to be quiet, and it's people that are stupid, and fish that know everything and don't need to think. See, fish start out in small streams, and then I prepare them for the ocean. When they're ready to die, they return to where they came from. That's my connection. That's why I swam away to the city. Okay, here's my job. All I do is temporarily electrocute the fish, and then, with deep respect, I scoop them and haul them in one by one. Sometimes I'll look straight into a pair of fish eyes and I'll see my whole life. It's something only fish can show us, and I love them for it. Anyway, I get all the fish, tag them, measure them, and weigh them just to make sure they're doing okay. And if they want to talk, I'm always ready to listen. That's the job of a fish god. You know what? I've never caught a fish in a lie. I've never seen a fish swim in the shit that human people do. That's why I love my work. And I love New York. Not because my mother said it was one of the 8 points in the world that had real magnetic pull, but because you can see everybody, and nobody can see you.

Have you ever been afraid? Everybody is afraid of something. Even very brave.

Are you afraid of things that crawl? Are you afraid of some dogs? Are some dogs afraid of you? What about a pig? Were you ever afraid of the dark? Can the dark hurt you? Are you afraid of the things you don't know about? Of what you can't see and what you think is hiding there? Do monsters seem to crawl from out of the dark shadows? When the lights go on, are you still afraid? Can the dark really hurt you? Did you ever climb so high that you were too scared to come down? Or go so fast that you couldn't catch your breath?

Were you ever all alone in a room when it was very still? Did you think you heard weird sounds? Were the sounds you heard really there? When another person came into the room, did the sounds disappear? Are there some things everyone ought to be afraid of?

Do sudden sounds scare you? Did you ever watch the coming of a storm? The fog that creeps in over the land? And swirling birds that cross the sky? Did you ever listen to the whirling waves that crash against rock and sand? Was the storm exciting or frightening? Did you ever get lost? Does being afraid help you to look where you're going? Were you ever late for school? Did being afraid make you hurry? Do people you don't know sometimes frighten you? If you got to know them, would you be less afraid? Does everyone have a little fear inside when they don't know what to do or when things are strange and new? Does asking help? And smiling help? To melt away the fear.

Some trainers say that in order to understand your breed, you have to imagine what their voices would sound like and what they'd say to you when you give them a command. So give a command to a German Shepherd and he'd say, "Right, boss." "No problem, consider it done." Give a command to a poodle and it's, "Please love me. I'll do anything if you just love me." But give a command to a terrier and they say, "Is it gonna be fun? Because if it's not gonna be fun, I'm just not interested."

0: 1, 2, 3 for testing.
1: What's they got there then? Crown jewels?
2: No, gramophone records. LPs.
1: They weren't out like that when I was a lad. No record players. We had to make our own music if we wanted it.
0: One, two, three for testing.
3: Go up and kick him out, he's bloody idle.
4: He lets him do just as he likes.
5: Talk to him yourself.
3: Dear me! Bloody well, get up!
5: For God's sake, why don't you tell the boring little man where to stick his job?
3: And bloody suede shoes. He's not old enough to stop out half a bloody night. Every bloody night alike. We start coming in at proper bloody time. I think you want to live somewhere else.
5: Reliable and scruffy and you have no manners.
3: What are manners? Talk some sense, man. If that's what they learned you when they went to grammar school, thank God I'm bloody ignorant. Yes, it's ever since he started work. Grumbling about this, grumbling about that. If it isn't his boiled egg, it's somebody else. Yes, so what do you do? Buy him special bloody cornflakes.
5: What's that?
3: And why? Because there's a bloody plastic submarine in the packet he wants put in away.
0: 1, 2, 3 for testing.
3: He's not old enough to stop out after bloody night. Every bloody night alike. We start coming in at proper bloody time. I think you want to live somewhere else.
5: For God's sake, why don't you tell the boring little man where to stick his job?

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1: Cut.
0: 8. Cut the pulp.
1: Cut.
0: Cut. So that it's loosened. Tear the skin in one piece, leaving it in place.
2: Carefully.
1: Carefully.
0: So that it's loosened. Or you can cut off.
1: Cut.
0: The, or you can cut off the. Cut off the cord.
1: Cut.
0: If you are inexperienced, hold the cleaver in both hands.
2: Carefully.
0: And
2: insert.
0: And
2: insert here.
0: And
2: handle lightly.
0: And very lightly.
2: And then use.
0: Don't bang your fingers. The effects of the first two processes are quite different.
1: Like this.
0: Or you can cut off the top and bottom.
1: Like this.
0: Or use a macerating mallet.
1: Or the flat side of a cleaver.
0: Like this. Okay, cut off the core. And place each part so that it will resemble a boat. The working surface should be carefully cleansed with hot water and detergent and carefully dried because dangerous bacteria thrive in equipment not properly sanitized. Dangerous bacteria thrive in equipment not properly Dangerous bacteria thrive in equipment. Don't

0: name is Una.
1: No! 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
0: Una. 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
2: Control.

0: tell me. 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Tell me now.
1: Shut up.

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'Cause your chick's eyes are telling you. 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Now go on. 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So you just keep moving, keep going, you're gonna make history, and people gonna talk about you for a long time. And I'm gonna hear that talk, and I'm gonna live on it, and get fat on their talk.

0: And you did it. And I didn't really think you'd go. I thought you'd fall over dead. I knew you'd start, but I didn't think you'd go all the way. And I'm proud of you. And now the world's gonna wonder till the end of time. Why? What would possess a chicken like you to... And nobody will know. You know. And you can't ever say. And I know. And I won't ever tell. And the mystery of all eternity will remain unsolved. And I made you do it. A million years from now, little kids are gonna ask their mothers why. And chicks gonna ask their daddies why. And the daddies ain't gonna have nobody to ask why.
1: Why did the chicken cross the road?

wouldn't be the same, that you'd play a different game, cause you're

We interrupt this program. The Office of Civil Defense has issued the following message. This is an attack warning. Repeat, this is an attack warning. Attack warning means that an actual attack against this country has been detected and that protective action should be taken. Important instructions will follow in 30 seconds.

0: Yes, friends, and remember,
1: I love the workman, sing this song.
2: Mildness is a pleasure.
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0: 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Are you just plain tired? 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
1: The Rock and the Roger Delorier Rigger out in the lead right now. Rigger out in the lead right now. The Rock and the Roger Delorier Rigger out in the lead right now. The Rock and the Roger Delorier Rigger out in the lead right now. The Rock and the Roger Delorier Rigger out in the lead right now. Here he is. Rigger out in the lead right now. See some Rock and Roger Delorier's red.
2: Going into the first turn by about a length and a half over the Dave.
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0: Rock and Roger Delorier Rigger out
1: and a half over the Dave Anderson red.
0: Some Rock and Roger Delorier Rigger out of the Rigger out of the lead.
2: Going into the first turn.
0: Going into the first turn by about a length and a half.
2: Going into the first turn by about a length and a half over the Dave Anderson
3: race. Remember, they'll stay on the rail. They're going to make their move on the backstretch or on
0: the backstretch or on the clubhouse turn.
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0: So Rock and Roger Delorier Rigger out in the lead right now.
4: Sunrise welds in the wire. Here he comes.
2: He's some Rock, he's some Rock, he's some Rock. Looking Rock, looking for the track time. Looking for the track time. He's some Rock, looking for the track time of 102. Track time.
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6: Will a man in the lead, Richard Gallagher and Duncan Livestock. Duncan Livestock rolling about a mile and a half last week as they go into the first turn. Coming out of the first turn, a wet and a half run. The young Marshall, Bob, was followed by Bill Robinson, running the second.
7: Man, they all run.

Here's from Benny Camel from the Sheer River Gale. She jumped over the slack ropes of Carlisle. She jumped over 24 glasses of water, never spilt a drop. And the brah and the bra and the brah and the bra and the bra and the bra and the bra and the bra and the bra and the bra and the bra and the bra and the bra and the bra and the bra and the bra and the bra and the bra and the bra and the bra and the bra and the bra and the bra and the bra and the bra and the bra and the bra and the bra and the bra and the bra and the bra and the bra and the bra and the bra and the bra and the bra and the bra and the bra and the bra and the bra and the bra and the bra and the bra and the bra and the bra and the bra and the bra and the bra and the bra and the bra and the bra and the bra and the bra and the bra and the bra and the bra and the bra and the bra and the bra and the bra and the bra and the bra and the bra and the bra and the bra and the bra and the bra and the bra and the bra and the bra and the bra and the bra and the bra and the bra and the bra and the bra and the bra and the bra and the bra and the bra and the bra and the bra and the bra and the bra and the bra and the bra and the bra and the bra and the bra and the bra and the bra and the bra and the bra and the bra and the bra and the bra and the bra and the bra and the bra and the bra and the bra and the bra and the bra and the bra and the bra and the bra and the bra and the bra and the bra and the bra and the bra and the bra and the bra and the bra and the bra and the bra

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We're talking about snakes, we're talking about condors, and we're talking about piranha fishes too. We're talking about crows, we're talking about blue jays, we're talking about hippopotamuses and black widow mama spiders. We're talking about earwigs. We're talking about maggots. We're talking about earthworms and caterpillars and cedar frog jumpers. We're talking about rain frogs. We're talking about toad frogs. And we're talking about big daddy papa frogs. Yeah. You know we've seen them bow. We see them little foxes, we see them little earwigs all in a row. We see them porcupines, and we see them mama porcupines, and we see them baby porcupines, and them daddy porcupines too. How about them damn possum? How about the rabbits? How about the foxes with all their funny habits? How about them weasels? How about them chickens? How about the otter and the beaver and the giraffe and the gazelle and the deer and the puma and the doll sheep and the eagle and the hawk? Yeah, the hawk. How about them little hawkies you see flying around so big? Coming down every now and then to the ground, the little hawkies running. Yeah, how about them quail? Have you ever seen them quail fly in the sky so fast? When you come up on them, you come up on them little quail and they don't know what's happening and they fly away. How about them dove? Have you seen them geese? Have you seen them ducks come in? God, them ducks are fast. Have you seen the seagulls? Have you seen the seagulls, man? Ooh, how about them seagulls when you're standing on the sand watching the porpoise? And one time when I was in Alaska, I saw some quail. I mean quail, like I had never seen. They were so big. I saw some Arctic birds. I saw some funny bears. I saw caribou and moose and elk. I saw wolfuses. I saw some caribou. And I saw a mama bear with her two baby cubs, not knowing that I was looking at her and she is playing with them. And I'll tell you, when I saw these things, and I was high up on that damn hill looking down on that mama bear with them two baby bears, and I was remembering all the animals I could think of. And I thought about when I was down in Florida, and when I was a little boy growing up. And I was looking around, man. And I saw birds and bees and trees and land and piggies and horses and chickens and snails and all the damn things that I tell you about. And I was on that hill overlooking them bears in Alaska on my way to Mount McKinley, and I'd seen caribou and I had seen doll sheep, and I saw that mama bear with her two baby cub bears, not knowing I was looking at her. And I'll tell you one more thing, when I looked down on that side, I saw one thing came in my mind, and I knew that somewhere that day there was a hunter looking through a rifle at a mama bear just like that one. And I'll tell you one damn difference between he and I. He was looking for a different thing. But I'll tell you, I got so upset
I almost started crying. I didn't know what to do. I did not know what to say. The people around me were looking at me. Big eye was looking at me. Nobody knew what I was feeling inside. And I was just looking. And I was just looking. And nobody knew what was going on inside of me. But I tell you one damn thing. My head was changing. I was seeing things, Lord, I never seen. I'll tell you, I saw things that day I never seen. And we got on that bus, and we rode on down the mountainside. And I couldn't get that image. I couldn't get that image. I could not get the image of that mom. The mom, she kept coming back in my. I could not help but love. I couldn't help but love that mama bear, and she kept coming back. And we rode on down the bus, and I began. I couldn't look out the window. Every time I looked out there, I saw another animal being fucked up, and now I couldn't help it. I tried to enjoy my trip. I kept on looking. I saw a mama caribou and a baby caribou, and then I saw caribou and bear. I saw both of them at once, and I knew again as I looked at that goddamn caribou, and I loved it as much as I could. And I knew it was a product of Jesus. I knew it was a product of the world. I knew that caribou had been here before I was here. I knew the caribou could get along with the damn bear. I knew the bear could get along with the caribou. But I knew that somewhere down there, there was another hunter. He was looking at the caribou. It was a different hunter than was looking at the bear. And here again, oh, it hurt me. When I saw it, I can't tell you, and it hurt me, and no one on the bus knew what I was thinking about, and I was just smiling over his big eye, looking normal as shit, and her not knowing, and nobody was knowing what I was thinking. But I'll tell you that every time that I get to going somewhere, and my mind gets to wandering, and I don't know where I'm going now. And I'll tell you one thing that keeps coming back in my mind, and I cannot stop it. I'll see that mama bear and her little two baby bears playing, and they did not know I was looking at them. They did not know I was looking at them. And I saw those mama bear, and I saw those mama caribou, and I saw the baby caribou, and I saw them two little baby bears. And when I'm riding along in the car, not knowing, sometimes not knowing where I'm going, I'm wondering what the fuck I'm doing. I'm wondering about all this goddamn shit around me, and I'll think about them goddamn bears, and I'll know that that's something Jesus made. And I'll tell you one damn thing, the bear, I'll tell you, he could get along with the caribou, and the caribou could get along with the bear, but there can't no goddamn body.

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With a here, there, here, there, everywhere. Here, there, here, there, everywhere. 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

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With a here, there, here, there, everywhere. Here, there, here, there, everywhere. Here, there, here, there, everywhere. Here, there, everywhere. Here, there, everywhere.

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1: Britney Spears
2: before feeding
0: her human remains
2: to his animals.
1: Oops, I did it again.
0: Could have got into the food chain.
3: Nothing to smile about here.
4: The meat had begun its journey to our dinner plates.
5: How sickening!
6: It's quite dreadful.
7: The disease has been released into the UK population.

Yeah.

always been odd since the day I was born, when me mum asked young Dr. McClure, is my bundle of joy a girl or a boy? He said, to tell you the truth, love, I'm not sure. I'm an odd man out, an odd man out, that's what I'm meant to be. But I'm not sad, it's not so bad, cause don't forget, I'm free. They sent for me dad, who wasn't too pleased when he heard of the news that they carried. They said, why aren't you glad at being a dad? He said, to tell you the truth, I'm not married. Oh, I'm an odd man out, an odd man out, that's what I'm meant to be. But I'm not sad, it's not so bad, cause don't forget, I'm free. When I got older, me mum dressed me up, did my blonde hair all in curls. She sent me to school, but I was no fool, cause all of my classmates were girls. Hey, I'm an odd man out, an odd man out, that's what I'm meant to be. But I'm not sad, it's not so bad, cause don't forget, I'm free. But now I'm a man, or whatever I am, no one's sure if I've got the essentials. They don't know the truth, but if you want some proof, come round and inspect my credentials. I'm an odd man out, an odd man out, that's what I'm meant to be. But I'm not sad, it's not so bad, cause don't forget, I'm free. Yes, I'm an odd man out, an odd man out, that's what I'm meant to be. I'm not sad, it's not so bad, cause don't forget,

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1: 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Each and every one a virgin. You don't believe me? Well, do not take my word for it. Go ahead.

0: Yes.
1: Give me some.
0: Yes.
2: Blow my nose.
0: Yes.
1: Yum, yum, yum.
0: Yes.
2: Make me a snack.
0: Yes.
1: Give me some.
0: Yes.
2: Scratch my back.
0: Yes.
1: Yum, yum, yum.
0: Yes.
2: Give me a drink.
0: Yes.
1: Give me some.
0: Yes.
2: It's great to drink.
0: Yes.
1: Give me some.
0: Yes.
3: Thank you.
0: Yes.
1: Give me some.
0: Yes.
3: Thank you.
0: Yes.
1: Yum, yum, yum.
0: Yes.
4: Isn't this wonderful?
0: Yes.
1: Give me some.
0: Yes.
4: And do you know what it is?
5: It's nonsense.
0: Yes, yes.
6: Bark.
0: Yes.
6: Bark, bark.
7: Use cookies.
0: Yes, yes.
6: Bark.
0: Yes.
6: Bark, bark.
0: Yes, yes.
6: Bark.
0: Yes.
6: Bark, bark.
8: Something better than money.
0: Yes, yes.
6: Bark.
0: Yes.
6: Bark, bark.
7: Use cookies.
9: Better than money?
10: Something worth more than money.
7: Use cookies for money.
0: Yes.
11: Millionaires and bums taste about alike to me.
0: Yes.
1: Yum, yum, yum.
0: Yes.
12: How do you know?
0: Yes.
1: Give me some.
0: Yes.
3: Thank you.
0: Yes.
1: Give me some.
0: Yes.
3: Thank you.
0: Yes.
1: Give me some.
0: Yes.
3: Thank you.
13: The circus is here.
14: Dancing a jig.
0: Yes. Yes.
14: Dancing a jig.
0: Yes.
14: Dancing a jig.
0: Yes. Yes.
14: Dancing a jig.
0: Yes.
14: Dancing a jig.
0: Yes. Yes.
14: Dancing a jig.
0: Yes. Yes.
1: Give me some.
0: Yes.
15: What?
16: What's that?
15: You've got to be kidding.
16: What?
0: Yes.
1: Yum, yum, yum.
0: Yes.
17: You are a dummy.
18: You underestimate yourself.
19: Wish I had some alcohol. Wish I had some alcohol.
6: What?
12: What?
4: What?
2: It's great to drink.
10: Wait a minute.
13: Now, let me see.
17: Thank you.
0: Yes.
1: Give me some.
0: Yes.
15: What?
16: What's that?
15: You've
16: got to
15: be kidding.
16: What?
12: Tell me something. How do you know?
18: Now, all together.
5: It's nonsense.

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lah.

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1: And you believe you know what it is to be a monster?

You have no idea. 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
3: Your time will no longer be someone else's money. 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You'll no longer feel small talk eating away at you like a cancer. For the revolution, we'll be tight Britain. IBM will no longer be a scatological joke. And Dvorak will no longer be a dirty word. The revolution has no backspace key, because the revolution is not a mistake.
2: Press C, colon.
4: Enter, colon.
5: Pound, pound, pound.
0: When the revolution comes, you will build yourself a barricade out of disused fax machines and overpriced ergonomic chairs, which you will ascend waving a flag adorned with a photocopy of your own buttocks.
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3: That thing that happened in the supply closet last Christmas party will cease to be such a big frickin' deal when the revolution comes.
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you know. They're never in a hurry and they take things slow. They don't like to travel away from home. They just like to eat and be left alone. But one day Bilbo was asked to go on a big adventure to the caves below to help

sky, sky, sky, sky, sky, sky, sky, sky, sky, sky, sky, sky, sky, sky, sky, sky, sky, sky, sky, sky, sky, sky, sky, sky, sky, sky, sky, sky, sky, sky, sky, sky, sky, sky, sky, sky, sky, sky, sky, sky, sky, sky, sky, sky, sky, sky, sky, sky, sky, sky, sky, sky, sky, sky, sky, sky, sky, sky, sky, sky, sky, sky, sky, sky, sky, sky, sky, sky, sky, sky, sky, sky, sky, sky, sky, sky, sky, sky, sky, sky, sky, sky, sky, sky, sky, sky, sky, sky, sky, sky, sky, sky, sky, sky, sky, sky, sky, sky, sky, sky, sky, sky, sky, sky, sky, sky, sky, sky, sky, sky, sky, sky, sky, sky, sky, sky, sky, sky, sky, sky, sky, sky, sky, sky, sky, sky,

0: William Lee, I have arranged all this just to have a moment alone with you. I am your case officer.
1: My what?
0: Case officer. You are my agent. I, in turn, report to your controller. Come, come, Mr. Lee. You don't have to play dumb with me.
1: That would be foolish, wouldn't it?
0: It would. Say, Bill, do you think you could rub some of this powder on my lips?
1: Yeah. Sure.
0: Well, now, as you might have expected, I have instructions for you from control. It's about the little woman.
1: What?
0: The little woman. Your little woman. Your wife.
1: Tell me.
0: Your wife is not really your wife. She is an agent of Interzone Incorporated. You must kill her. Kill Joan Lee. It must be done soon, this week. And it must be done real tasty.

0: 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But it's pronounced phone.
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light. 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

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And he snapped his muscles like rubber bandages. 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The only comfort left. And she felt a single enormous tear make its way along her gland and out like a third eye, like a contact lens. She raised the paper and read the financial page, chewing contentedly, shifting her weight about.

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But he doesn't want us to be sure. He doesn't even want us to be thinking about it too much.

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simple I want to keep it. 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And if I can just put it like that, if you have a natural sense of being, nobody taught you that, that's always with you. 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And to fix your attention on this,

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You watch them just to remind you of the things that I've been sharing with you for this time. But I want to leave feeling confident about you, that you know that you really take it seriously and you continue to respect what you have found. Help will come, word for help will come from inside, it will come from the storm of the mind will come. But it doesn't matter, it will also go. 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
1: Take a walk on the wild stream.

Yankee bugle boy of Company B. And when he plays boogie woogie bugle, he was busy as a buzz bee. And when he plays, he makes the company jump A to the bar. He's a boogie woogie bugle boy of Company B. Do do do do da da do da da do do. He blows it A to the bar. He can't blow a note if the bass and guitar.

in a poorly charted area of the South Seas, a few miles north of the Tropic of Desire, lie a string of volcanic isles, known to hedonistic cognoscenti as the Pearl Necklace. Kissed by eternal sun and balmy trade winds, the jewel in the necklace is the exclusive jet-set paradise known by the now extinct natives as O-O-U-U-A-A-Lani-Hoo-Hoo, or in plain English, Totally Nude Island. Sun-bronzed gods and goddesses with fabulous bods and no bodices frolic in the surf, sand, and turf all day and all night with nary a stitch of clothing in sight.

surrounding surf, the heady perfume of tropic blossoms, and the mesmerizing calls of the rarest of exotic birds create a year-round climate of naked sensuality on Totally.

Legend has it that once you hear the call of the Azure Lovebird, you become totally consumed by passion. And many is the time when lovers in the throes of ecstasy have been engulfed by the molten lava spewing from the erupting volcano, oblivious to everything. Beware the song of the Azure Lovebird.

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The Giraffe and the Boankers from the Land of the Devil's Cock. Read by Hugh Laurie. The pelican popped his beautiful pink and purple dick inside the monkey's ass. He had a gigantic dick. The monkey was sliding out his magical cock ready for action. And a few seconds later, he was high on crack in the branches of the walnut tree. The next moment, the pelican put handcuffs on his wrists and popped the monkey's cock into his mouth and sucked it slowly. Thick juices came gushing out of the old boy's cock, and the pelican began spitting out flaming orange devil juice. The giraffe was smoking crack and snorting speed. Suddenly, he turned himself upside down and began to scramble no less than 4 eggs. Great tears of joy began running down his cheeks.

Yeah. Tom McLowry. Yeah. 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Morganer, shot through the shoulders. Doc Holliday, bullet grazed his Wyatt Earp, skin.

Well now, little ones, this is your Uncle Jazbo with Jack and the Beanstalk. Once upon a time in the land of Futurakisaki, on the shores of seafood, lived a mama and her son Jack. This Jack was so square, he was octagonal. He could hardly tell the time without a downbeat. One bright, while he was reading his latest issue of Goldilocks for Short Hairs, his mama said, "Jack, I don't want to be a drag, but peril is at the door." "Nutty," said Jack, "let her in. I'll show her my stamp collection." "No, you fool," mama said. "Our geets is gone. We're low on bread." When I say bread and geets, I mean loot, cabbage, moolah, money. Well, since Jack and mama were feeling the lowest, something had to go. It was the cow, old Spigots. On his way to the market with the cow, Jack met a man with some pretty colored beans. "Jack," the cat said, "give me some of that cow skin and these wild vitamins are yours." Well, Jack was left holding the beans, and of course the cow was holding the bag all the time. When Jack made the home scene, his mama flipped. "Son, you are uncool. The deal you made was the lowest." Whereupon she flung the seeds out of the window like. Very early next, Jack saw this wild vegetating scene out the window. "Man," said Jack, "what crazy asparagus. I got eyes to see it to the tip, and I got the feet to make it." He laced up his tap boots and climbed the highest. Up there before him, he saw a castle that looked the most. And in the doorway, selling sheet music, was this huge, monstrous, tremendous, gargantuan... "Man," said Jack, "you are the biggest." And the giant sang out, "Fi, fo, fum, fee. I sell the music of Dizzy Gillespie. Be you round, be you square, it's guaranteed to curl your hair." "Crazy," said Jack. "Fall on in," said the giant. "No cover, no minimum. Show is just about to begin." And it did, opening with Castle Rock from the band. And then the giant gave the intro for the feature act, his magic harp. And it was solid, solid gold. And it could swing by itself in B and E flat at the same time. "What a gasser," said Jack. "The music's the most. I'm getting a hip education." When the show ended, Jack got his tab. "Wow, what skullduggery. This can't be the bill. It's got to be the phone number." And with that, he grabs the harp and heads for the beanstalk and you know who in hot pursuit. "Stop, thief," cried the giant. "You're not a member of the local. Besides, you didn't pay your check." "I'm wise," cried Jack, "but your harp belongs to Daddy, and I'm taking it to him." Well, he makes it to the stalk and clambers on down, with the monster getting cozier all the time. "Fetch the axe, mother," yelled Jack. With the giant coming down the stalk in basso profundo, Jack came on with the axe like celery stalks at midnight, and the harp cut in on its own, but not on the stalk. Down came the beanstalk with a crash, and for the giant it was the end. "Now that's one way of bringing down the high nightclub prices," said Jack. "Ain't it, though?" said Mama. "Yeah," cut in the harp, "and no strings attached."

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1: Eric? 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
2: Hey, Boutros, what's up?
1: Everything, my friend. We've got ourselves a typhoon. Listen.
2: Typhoon? This time of year?
1: Yes, and it's heading your way.
2: Boutros, we've got hundreds of hikers up there.
1: Get them on two-way.
2: Can't do it. 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
1: You've got trouble coming.

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1: Not yet. It's okay. This will just make you sleep, is all.
0: What?

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boom, boom, boom, boom, boom, boom, boom, boom, boom, boom, boom, boom, boom, boom, boom, boom, boom, boom, boom, boom, boom, boom, boom, boom, boom, boom, boom, boom, boom, boom, boom, boom, boom, 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

0: Do you believe in the existence of extraterrestrials?
1: Logically, I would have to say no. 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

Women were meant to be loved, not to be understood. Women will be the last thing ever civilized by man. What is better than wisdom? Woman. And what is better than a loving woman? Nothing. My only books were woman's looks and troubles, all they've taught me. For every woman who makes a fool out of a man, there's always another woman who makes a man out of a fool. When I say I know women, I mean that I know for certain I don't know them. The man who can rule a woman can govern a nation. A woman's tongue is around 3 inches long, but it can demolish a man 6 feet high. Of all the violent passions, the one that most becomes a woman is love. Oh, the gladness of a woman when she's glad. The sadness of a woman when she's sad. But the gladness of her gladness and the sadness of her sadness can't compare to woman's badness when she's bad. Nature meant woman to be her finest masterpiece. Women's hate is only their love turned inside out. Men have sight. Women have insight. It follows that a woman can't be expected to be happy with a man who treats her as if she were a perfectly natural being. Women have more strength in their looks than we have in our laws, and much more power in their tears than in our best arguments. Here's to the love that lies in a woman's eyes, and lies, and lies, and lies. A beautiful woman is a jewel, but a good woman is a rare treasure. There are three things I've always loved and never understood: woman, music, and women. It is not the most beautiful woman whom men love the most. Between a woman's yes and a woman's no, there isn't room for a pin to go. Lives there a woman, say what she will, and virtuous as you please, who, being loved, resents it? Where's the man with the power and skill to stem the torrent of one woman's will? A woman is like the reed which bends to every breeze, although it can't be broken by the worst kind of storm. Woman was taken out of man, not out of his head to top him, nor out of his feet to be stepped upon, but out of his side to be his equal, under his arm to be protected, and near his heart to be loved. Woman is at best a contradiction still.

0: You see, millions of years of evolution. What did we learn? Nature is the gift. Oh, shit!
1: Try it my way.
2: All right.
1: A little to the left.
2: Like this?
1: No. A little bit to the right.
2: Like this?
1: Yes. No.
2: No?
1: No.
2: Like this?
1: Straight up and down.
2: Like this?
1: Right.
2: Now?
1: To the left.
2: To the left.
1: To the right.
2: To the right.
1: To the left.
2: To the left.
1: Keep going to the left.
2: Keep going to the left.
1: That is the right.
2: Keep going to the right.
1: Left.
2: Here.
1: Up.
2: Right.
1: Down.

0: tell me. Tell me some specifics about your relationship.
1: It's almost invariably initiated by some form of physical trauma.
2: She hasn't spoken?
3: Not one word since they put her in this place.
4: She's a junkie.
5: Do you think that's wise?
6: That's what the doctor suggested, I think.
0: Oh, because I love the look.
7: You mean you actually spent the night with her?
8: She might have lost her faith and not prayed as hard.
6: And I'm not going to have just anyone come over here and decorate my house.
5: Honest women are very rare.
0: But that's the whole problem. I don't know anything.
5: At least not anywhere it showed.
3: And I'm afraid that doesn't come in pill bottles.
9: I must say I'm puzzled as to why you wanted to see me.
3: I will help you drive out the evil.
2: Thank you.
6: Just go along with whatever she says, all right?
2: I have given you my life to use to further the cause.
10: I'll do anything, Tom, a waiter, dishwasher.
4: You're going to have his baby, and you're going to be in bondage to it.
2: I would do anything for the cause. You know that to be true.
11: They're going to ensure that he receives the newest and most sophisticated treatments available.
5: Anything new in your love life?
12: It smells April fresh.
13: There's more than blackmail between us, Raven.
8: I happen to call it the power of prayer.
11: You need friends.
0: You need a fluoride, and you should believe that. I mean, with your religious upbringing.
14: Fat chance of getting that promotion now.
0: So you did sleep with her?
15: I'm not too hot on my sister.
13: There's more than blackmail between us, Raven.
14: Have that lovely, agile young body.
1: That shall always be my main concern.
0: And you should believe that. I mean, with your religious upbringing.
11: You need friends, not discos.
16: And you couldn't talk him into coming back to the sanitarium?
9: I didn't know my father was in Puerto Rico.
14: Fat chance of getting that promotion now.
17: Couldn't you be just as much of a success in Australia?
9: I didn't know my father was in Puerto Rico.
0: I have so much to learn.
15: See, I want to do something with my life besides going to skinny dipping parties.
0: I didn't know my father was in Puerto Rico.
18: Till I saw U.S. Department of Agriculture figures on enriched bread.
0: And just don't let it happen again. Next time you go out for hamburgers.
15: See, I want to do something with my life besides going to skinny dipping parties.
0: Of course, I hadn't quite figured out how to explain the fact that I was stark naked.
18: Well, everybody does it here at one time or another, don't they?
2: I don't see how that will help your campaign any.
9: What's a little dirty linen between friends?
19: It's a wedding present.
2: It's really not that embarrassing at all once you get into it.
20: You know, if I was you, I would expose all those healthy parts of my body to get that commercial.
18: Well, everybody does it here at one time or another, don't they?
0: Of course, I hadn't quite figured out how to explain the fact that I was stark naked.
6: I think we should talk about it after the election.
0: Come on, tell me. Tell me some specifics about your relationship.
11: The results of the latest test show a marked deterioration.
7: You mean you actually spent the night with her?
9: I couldn't ask for a lovelier mother substitute.
1: He's too inexperienced for my needs.
21: He's a writer, and writers, like artists, are, well, they're different.
11: They're going to ensure that he receives the newest and most sophisticated treatments available.
1: That shall always be my main concern.
14: Fat chance of getting that promotion now.
8: Some people call it fate. Others may call it destiny.
22: Ah, you're through in the bathroom, huh?
9: Even more so now than before.
5: It was just a lot of bravado.
3: And I'm afraid that doesn't come in pill bottles.
18: I have a regular kitchen floor.
0: You need a fluoride.
9: Neither one of us can lead a normal life anymore.
4: But you're going to have his baby. 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
9: I'm sure it'll get easier for you as we get to know one another better.
0: So you did sleep with her?
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0: And you should believe that. 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
8: Lately, I've had pleasant surprises in that area.
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5: A tape recorder? I can bet anything that that tape was very carefully edited.
26: Tel le lambeau de cerne qui se détache de l'œil après l'incendie d'une tête.

Nui a no a. 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

If you touch this idea, you believe it instantly into existence. And then you have to believe another idea to remove it. So why not drop both ideas in the first place and stay where you are? You're simply here, within which all that arises for you, including the sense of spirituality, forget about spirituality then. Forget about enlightenment and forget about you also. And what remains here.

Yeah.

0: and I would surface again. And I would start to drown again. And I would surface again, come up again. Then I would go down into the water, and I had this sensation that I was going to drown. And it was frightening and suffocating.
1: My clothes were dragging me back.
2: It was all around me, this water. I didn't like it.
3: And I began to feel very frightened.
0: Seemed to go down and down and down.
1: My clothes were dragging me back.
0: It was very dark and very deep.
4: The sea is very deep.
0: I seem to be drowning.
3: I am going to drown. And I thought, well, it's no use trying to think I'm not going to drown. I am going to drown.
0: And it was frightening and suffocating.
2: No reflection in the water.
5: I was in the water. And it was a feeling as though the water was coming towards me.
3: And I began to feel very frightened.
5: And being that I can't swim and afraid of water, it seemed a greater fear.
0: And then I would go down into the water, and the sea seemed vast, and there weren't many waves. It wasn't a stormy sea, but it was a frightening sea. And they were sort of bluey colours, bluey-greeny colours.
2: And it was all colours like the rainbow, as if there was a light shining behind it.
0: And then I would shout and say, I won't do it, I won't do it, and I would surface again.
2: I saw a cloud of spray rising high up into the air, and it was all colours like the rainbow, as if there was a light shining behind it. I saw a cloud of spray,
0: and I had this sensation that I was going to drown, and I would surface again. And I would start to drown again. And I would surface again, come up again. Then I would go down into the water. And I had this sensation that I was going to drown. And it was frightening and suffocating.
2: It was all around me, this water. I didn't like it.
3: And I began to feel very frightened.
5: I must tell my mother.
0: All I can remember is falling into the water. It was very dark, and falling down, down, down. It was very dark and very deep. I seemed to be drowning.
5: I must tell my mother.
1: My clothes were dragging me back.
4: The sea is very deep. I go into the sea, and then I go right down to the bottom, and there's some land there. The land at the bottom of the sea.
2: It's very still, it's flat. No reflection in the water.
6: Lovely clear water. The water looked to be rather sort of bluey.
2: I didn't like it. And suddenly all this water became full of other people and other things all falling. Full of other people and other things all falling. All going downwards the same as I was. And chairs and tables and things like this. And all these people were all floating downwards through this water. Chairs and tables and things like this. And I put my arms up and tried to catch hold of them.
3: And I began to feel very frightened.
5: I was in the water. And it was a feeling as though the water was coming towards me. And being that I can't swim and afraid of water, it seemed a greater fear. And as I sort of pushed back, and I felt I was pushing back the water, so I felt the mud in my hands. And then I seemed to be clear the mud, which was really saturated with water. And as I pushed and pushed, so I came across something, and I was still pushing, and I knew it was somebody. And I felt them. I could feel the shoulders, then the face, and then I could feel this tin hat. And as I pushed the hat one side, the helmet one side, so I could see my youngest brother's face. And then I felt him, knowing a little about first aid and that, I felt him and felt down the body. And as I got to the hip, he more or less shuddered. And I could see by his face that he was in pain, even though he had the mud and stuff on it. I pushed the hat back and I thought to myself, I knew he's safe, he's alive. I must tell my mother.
2: He just wasn't, because he was dead.
5: He looked like him, but
2: he just wasn't, because he was dead. I just walked towards him. I just picked him up. And he wasn't anymore. And I couldn't think he was my baby. He looked like him, but he just wasn't, because he was dead.
4: I go into the sea, and I go right down to the bottom, and there's some land there. I always die on the land. The land at the bottom of the sea.

Yeah.

0: data connection.
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0: Very good morning, madam. What can I do
1: for people like you?
2: It's people like us who give people like us stop living.